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1: Okay.
0: Be West Lake Shore Drive near South Pine Village Road. It's me, a Michigan plate, Mary 27 boy in a black Cadillac.
1: Okay.

0: Central, 5125 on me. Can I get a final status on the male RO, Fenton Thomas Torura? Date of birth is 5/21 of 1964.
1: Am I?

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0: Are one of you able to break and head up to Hearthside for a violent resident? He doesn't have any weapons. He's just pretty irate. I can hear him in the background.
1: 42, head up.
0: Thank you.

EMS, Bowie EMS, Trinidad, 1501 West 6th Avenue. Again, 1501 West 6th Avenue. It's going to be hearthside assisted living. Again, hearthside assisted living for a 66-year-old male. He is combative, violent, altered mental. We have law enforcement en route. Central Clear, 2016.

0: Central 2118. I'll be clear to the hospital as well. Is there any type of assaultive behavior in progress?
1: Staff said that he did have an altercation with another resident earlier. He doesn't have any weapons. From the sounds of it, he is very irate.

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1: Main route 2017, law enforcement also route.
0: Copy, thank you.

0: 18's out.
1: Central, 16-11. Go ahead. You're at 11-27, Marquette, follow up.

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0: We're just leaving Kinross and heading your direction.
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0: Meg 1, Super Base, you were under.
1: Medic 1, just letting you guys know we're going to be here for a while.
0: Claire, can you help?
1: No, we don't need help. We're just waiting for the Guardian. The patient's very combative, so we're going to have to work a couple angles here.
0: Claire.

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0: Control 2146. I'll be clear last. You got anything pending?
1: Nothing pending.
0: Clear. Where are the other city units at?
1: They're at Hearthside with EMS with a disorderly patient.
0: Clear.
2: 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If you guys want to head over to the back bay, and right outside the back bay doors, we're getting reports of a Jacob Daigle. Unknown on weapons, he's being combative and disorderly. He is under the influence. He's going to be in a beanie, red jacket, blue jeans, again, right outside the doors of the back bay.
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0: Just for your notes on the last, he's not in the wrap anymore. 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
0: 50-125, you're on lean.
1: Copy that. We are arriving. Do you have enough to run, Jacob? Cecil?
0: I can try. The spelling of the last name is not very great.
1: Copy that. I believe it's D-A-I-G-L-E.
0: Copy. I'll give it a go.

0: 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Jacob Daigle coming back to 12375 West Lakeshore Drive. He is not licensed. Going to be nil nil.
1: Copy that. Thank you.
0: Abram, you are still on lean, by the way.

6113, is that going to be the same individual that 6111 has in custody, or is that another? Affirm. Hey, copy.

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1: Right.
0: You can give me the complaint number on this. 42 will be on scene for just a little bit longer. You have anything pending?
1: Negative.
0: Copy.

0: EMS to EMS. Respond to 1018 Cedar Street, 1018 Cedar Street. Cross streets are Greeno and Elm. It's for a four-month-old female. Difficulty breathing. She's conscious. She has hand, foot, and mouth disease currently. Central's clear, 2048. Unit sending EMS to 1018 Cedar Street, four-month-old female, difficulty breathing, she's conscious.
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1: Sick here. I'm just following the ambulance to the hospital. What is the other ambulance's status? Do they need us down there?
0: I will check. I don't know, 42, they were en route about 2 minutes ago, so they should be there any minute.
1: Copy.

0: 21-42. Medic 2 just got on scene. Did I call those four missiles?
1: Copy. I'll be clear the last one. I'll head down there, make sure they don't need us.
0: Copy. 10-18, Cedar.
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0: Drummond Island Ferry, this is NMSA 41. We're just turning on North Caribou Road now.
1: Okay, thank you. We'll be on that side here in about 10 minutes.
0: I copy that. Thank you.

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1: Okay.
0: Can you run a mail out of Michigan for me when ready? It's going to be Latha Williamson, WILLIAMSON, first to Aaron, AARON, middle of Scott, SBOTT. His date of birth is going to be 9/24 of 1987.
1: Copy. Okay.

0: 1704 Central.
1: Go for it.
0: What are your ordinances for fireworks by the countryside apartment?
2: Well, technically, if it isn't the Mother Nature one's going off right now, they're not able to do that.
0: Copy. Do you want to head over to the countryside apartment? Our caller's reporting that they are setting off fireworks right near the building, and a few have backfired towards the building.
3: Ten can check it out.
2: Four to ten. Did you copy that?
3: Yeah, I'm in Robert.
2: All right.

0: OEMS, Bowie MS, you need at 2023 West 4th Avenue. It's going to be McKinley Manor. Again, McKinley Manor, for a 95-year-old female, she's not conscious, not responding. Our caller states that she is breathing, but she is cold. Central Clear, 2135.
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0: You guys are heading out to Countryside Apartments for fireworks complaint, correct?
1: I am, yes.
0: Thank you.

0: Central, 21:46. Okay. I'll be en route to McKinley Manor. Does she have a pulse, or are you guys starting CPR instructions?
1: Our caller stated that she was conscious, she's breathing, but she's cold. She wasn't with the patient.
0: Clear.

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1: Can we... Our caller is going to be Miss Cheeseman. 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
0: Yeah, I'm not looking.

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0: We got a train blocking 4th right now. We're headed down to 18th to see if we can get across.
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0: fourth right now. EMS was able to get through via 18th.
1: Clear. Clear. 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Do you have any updates on that patient? Is staff aware or is this being called in by another resident?
0: Called in by staff member who was not with the patient. She just said that she's unconscious.
2: Central 8-14.
0: Breathing, but she was cold.
1: Okay, copy that. Thank you.

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0: 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Myself, 46, to be clear. I'll take that one.
1: Copy. Be advised, we're sending the ambulance over to Sugar Island.
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0: 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Are you sending fire anywhere?
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1: Go ahead, this is Sugar Island Ferry.
0: Yeah, we're sending an ambulance over to the island, be to the mainland in about 2 minutes.
1: Copy. We're waiting on a boat and we'll head back. We just got over here, so we'll head right back.
0: Okay, clear, thanks.

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0: If somebody hit a yellow pillar and passed through this parking lot, they wouldn't need a police report, correct?
1: As long as they report it to the owner of the store or the manager.
0: Copy, thank you.
1: And they aren't intoxicated.

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2: She's next to me by the office.
0: Copy. 1713. Guys, you can copy a PDA. Our caller is at 13641 West Lakeview Road. Again, 13641 West Lakeview Road. He hit a tree that is in the road. Todd Adams. I already called the road commission regarding the tree. I have a few calls about it.
1: Clear.
0: He's not injured. He drove back home afterwards.

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0: We're going to be out with that tree on West Lakeshore Drive. 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It'd be nice.
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0: 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Good.

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0: Visual is clear. Seeing in-service patient refusal, will you advise the ferry that we're on our way? We're about 4 minutes out.
1: Copy. Central.
2: Go ahead, Central. This is the Sugar Islander.
1: EMS is on the way back to you without a patient. A patient refused to be transported. EMS should be there about 4 minutes.
2: Good copy. We're standing by on the island.
1: Thank you.

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0: Just advising, gonna have a large tree across the road at 13563 Lakeview.
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0: Central, 50-25. The road commission here is just finishing up. They're going to head over to that three.
1: Awesome. Thank you.
0: You're welcome.

0: 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I'll be out.
1: Copy. 1710. Central. Are you able to head over to the area of 2320 South Maple Point Road at Takagawa, Maine? We've received multiple 911 hang-up calls from a landline. We're unable to get back with anyone.

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0: If you want to head over to the area of Woodlake Road and Duke Lake Circle, getting a call about two little girls in bikinis that are flagging down passerbys to splash them through a puddle. It's on the same side of the road as the rec center.
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0: 425 foot at the office.
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1: Coming.

EMS, respond to 137 South Pickford Avenue in Hessel, 137 South Pickford Avenue, Cross Streets are West Cedar, West Hillcrest. Emergent response for an 87-year-old male. He fell down a flight of stairs, severe neck pain and lacerations to his arms. Central's clear, 2337. Northern EMS, respond to 137 South Pickford Avenue in Hessel, 137 South Pickford Avenue, Cross Streets are West Cedar, West Hillcrest. Emergent response for an 87-year-old male. He fell down a flight of stairs, severe neck pain and lacerations to his arm. Central's clear, 2337.

0: 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Premise basement motion detector.
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0: I'm going down the list right now, not getting any contact. If I do get in contact with someone, do you want me to have them head up there?
1: Just see if they want to walk through. 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
0: Okay.

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0: Just be advised, we're going to be going 129 to 134, and we'll switch to 49 FE.
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0: 142. 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

0: Central 1710. I'm not finding any address by that number. By the notes, it looks like you got a hold of the landowner.
1: Negative. 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
0: Clear.

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1: Affirm, I'll take it.
0: Copy, I contacted 4 key holders. 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I left a voicemail.
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0: 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I'll be your service. 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
1: Show me out of service. 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

0: 1710, I advise anything copy is suspicious, not in progress.
1: What?
0: It's going to be 331 East School Street, again, 331 East School Street. Our caller states that it's been an ongoing issue of kids banging on the windows and doors. They're no longer there. She just wants to initiate a complaint. 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

0: 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Central Clear, 333. Central City Unit sending EMS over to 516 Pine Street for lift assist.
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0: 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In 1800 Ashman Street, we have Seaway Motel, room 1. 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

0: 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I'll be in service till 1600 or 19 Delta comes. 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
0: 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Answer is still 1800. Car 8210.
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Cross of Cummins Road. For a 72-year-old female that fell yesterday, she currently cannot stand, cannot move, and is feeling shaky. 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

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Emergent response for a 72-year-old female that fell yesterday. She currently cannot stand, cannot move, and is feeling shaky. Central Clear, second page, 713.

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0: 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Morning. Morning, sir. Rosetta JQ. 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
1: Central 706. Good morning.
0: 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Good morning.

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0: ITC Air 3 is in service off of Escanaba, eastbound en route to Cedarville.
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1: 651.
0: We're going to be in service ALS. However, we're going to be leaving the area on a transfer from My Michigan to Petoskey.
1: 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Good morning.

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1: Copy. 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
1: 1701.
0: You're northbound 75, 6 mile overpass, Michigan, Edward Williams, Zebra, 4835.
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0: ED216, I have an accident that occurred on the Sugar Island Ferry. They're currently going to be on the Sugar Island side now, involving a construction truck that rolled into a propane delivery truck.
2: 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Can you have them come back to the mainland side?

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1: 16?
0: That was taken care of. You can take it off the board.
1: Copy, I'll show you clear.

0: units for Chippewa County in the area of the behavioral health in Kinross. We're getting our call from the manager advising they have a violent patient destroying the unit. No weapons. They would like you to use the back entrance.
1: Central 8241, I copy that.
0: 8241, copy.

unit is responding to the behavioral health. The staff is advising that they are monitoring close behind, not intervening. The subject's going to be in the inpatient unit. They do not have access to leaving the building.

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1: Go ahead.
0: 64 at Airport Road, southbound Noggin. I'll be out on Michigan Trailer, Edward 03709.
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2: I didn't catch that last part. I just heard he was in his room.
1: Just trying to get your guys' ETA. I think we'll need some assistance here.
2: All right, clear. I'll step up a little bit.
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0: 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Have a good day.
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0: 14 from 16. I got about a 2-minute ETA.
1: All units can disregard. He finally took his medicine willingly. Will be secure and clear.
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0: 21 unit from Central for a request for well-being check on Water Street at the high rise.
1: Good.
0: Call was received from Behavioral Health. They received a call from the subject's mother for a Harold Newman. States that she has not heard from him in a few days. Behavioral Health also has staff that assist him. However, they have not seen him since July 2nd. He's going to be in apartment 604 on Water Street.
1: Clear.
2: Central, 2127.
0: 2127.
2: 19 Tweed Street, and then I'll be en route to high rise as well. After.
0: Copy, and will you need checks for 915 Tweed?
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2: 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I'll give you a TX. I'll be en route to the high rise. I'm sure if it's in reference to that.
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0: 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I'll be out at the courts.

7/27. 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
0: Hey, Jacob, could you remind me what the MLC was there this morning? I think it was 1.2, if I remember right.

0: MLC upon arrival was 1.3. It is now 1.4.
1: 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Thanks.

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0: Okay, we'll see you in a sec.

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It's going to be an emergent dispatch for a 70-year-old female, conscious and breathing, possible stroke. Stating that her symptoms of speech problems started within 24 hours. 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
0: 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Out of service. Have a good day.
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0: Can you send us another ambulance?
1: Clear, is this going to be a second patient?
0: Negative. 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
1: Clear, we'll send an ambulance your way.
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1: Two firebase, where?
2: Central square.

Lucy MS, Lucy MS, unit in Columbus Township at 6727 County Road 419. Again, 6727 County Road 419. It's being emergent dispatch for a 35-year-old male who fell off a ladder and cut his head. Central clear at 1139. Lucy MS, Lucy MS, unit in Columbus Township, 6727 County Road 419. Again, 6727 County Road 419. It's going to be for a male subject, 35 years old, who is not alert this time. He took a fall off the ladder and has a head laceration at this time. Central clear at 1140.

Males Emergency Connection, Females Emergency Connection, you need that. 6727. Disregard, you're going to need it at 6843 West Winding Ridge. Again, 6843 West Winding Ridge. This is going to be an emergent dispatch for a 60-year-old female. She is conscious and breathing. She is having lumbar pain after she fell out of bed. The fall was accidental. She's responding normal. Central Clear, 1156. Baymales Emergency Connection, Baymales Emergency Connection. You're needed at 6843 West Winding Ridge. Emergent dispatch for a 60-year-old female, conscious and breathing, claiming of lumbar pain after a fall out of bed. The fall was accidental. Central Clear, 1157.

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0: Okay, yeah, so grab an extra spreader pump, a spreader pump battery, probably the purple ones, 50 amp hours, one of those, and an extra small bucket.
1: Okay, one spreader pump, the battery for it, and extra pail.
0: That's correct. Yeah, and then I assume it's not that far of a drive in here, so I assume we're just meeting you at the trucks.
1: Yeah, did you just park on the side of the road?
0: Yep.
1: All right, we'll see you there.
0: Cool beans. Yeah, just give a shout when you're close to Pine Stump, I guess.
1: Copy that.
0: Clear.
2: Sounds like our caller is attempting to get him to stop escalating.
0: Copy.

0: Central City Unit. Their caller is going to be a Lewis Peterson. 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They are yelling at each other.
1: Clerk,

0: 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Looks like the party's separated.
1: Copy. Our caller just stated that he's driving a newer Chevy Gray Equinox. He's at the fast food parking lot.
0: Forty-one copies.

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I'm not familiar with that alarm. Syslog on the Cambium is nearly full. Okay. Could you clear? Clear.

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Master needed at Hearthside Assisted Living at 1501 West 6th Ave, again, 1501 West 6th Ave. 88-year-old female, severe redness and swelling in right leg and lethargic. Central clear, 1256. Redness and swelling in leg.

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1: 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Is this for follow-up, and will you need checks?
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0: 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Seymour and 3 Mile, Michigan Ranch. 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

0: to Fire EMS to Fire EMS and requested 2011 Tweed Street, 2011 Tweed Street, cross of 10th Avenue and Marquette Avenue. Emergent response for a 71-year-old male, possible stroke, having delayed and slurred speech. Central Clear, 1502. For a possible stroke.
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0: 2127 Central. Received a call from 125 West Portage Avenue, the owner of the little gift shop there. She states an older female fell on the sidewalk. They do not want EMS. Her husband is going to transport her. However, they want law to respond for a report. She is adamant.
1: Where?

0: I don't know what sport it is.
1: That's the 14. 17, 14. I'll be clear, bye. Copy, clear.

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0: Sioux Fire EMS. Sioux Fire EMS, you're being requested. 2218 Shunk Road. 2218 Shunk Road. 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Lost her vision and started shaking. Central Clear, 1543. 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Maybe a staff member, not a student child.
1: Okay, copy.

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Is she currently having a seizure? They advised me that the shaking did stop. She was a little bit confused as she was waking up. 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Clear.

Roger, fire, unit 14066, South Tilson Road, 14066, South Tilson Road. Your nearest cross of West Wells Road is going to be for a tree that's on the power line, central clear at 1546. Rudyard Fire, you need it at 14066 South Tilson Road. Again, 14066 South Tilson Road. Your nearest cross of West Welch Road is going to be for a tree on the line. Line is not completely down. There is a small fire at this time. Central clear at 1546.

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1: What's wrong with it?
0: Stand by 1 second. Oh, what? They might have got it going.
1: Okay.

0: 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You can cancel on that. I'll be clear taking over.
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0: 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I'll be out on Lakeshore, kind of by Pickle's Bar, with a lady that just laid me down.
1: Copy.
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1: Okay.
2: If 19 hadn't, we're clear of that meeting.
1: Okay.

0: the units in the area of Riverside Drive near 14 Eden Riverside Drive. And 14, be advised, we're contacting the road commission. 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
1: Central, 8231, I can have that way.
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0: Central, 8241. I can point that way if you need additional info.
1: Okay.
2: I'm 22 mile at 129. I'm closer. I can have that with you.
1: Kathy, it is right on that hill for our caller.
2: Okay, clear. I can take the south side if one of the state units that's headed to take the north.
1: 31 will take the north.
2: Clear, thanks.
1: Copy, Sheriff.

0: 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My Michigan back in service. Returning.
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1: Yep, stand by.

0: French for 14. 1714.
1: Alright, I'm Riverside 14. Right there, I have my lights on. Appears to be somebody who's trying to get it off the roadway here.
0: Copy.

0: 31 from 14. But I sent three down there. The last one's a ranger boat. Told them when they're able to go around. I'll stop traffic from now until it's fully clear.
1: Clear. I only got one behind me right now.
0: Okay, clear. They were able to get through until it got blocked off there.

Central, 8231. 8231. If you would notify Cloverland, looks like there's a power breakdown too. Copy.

Central 1714. 1714. Could you also advise Cumberland that the line just on 14 Mile east off of Riverside is down as well, blocking the entire roadway? Copy. I was advised by one of our part-timers.

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That's something important. I'll be clear. Riverside, I'll be headed out 14 miles with Rural Commission verified power line. Happy.

0: 17-14. 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
0: David Robert 291 Charles 414. DR 291 Charles 414.
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0: Good evening, I'm on the phone.
1: Good evening.
0: Central 15.
1: 1715. Last service. Have a good evening.

County EMS, this is County EMS. You're needed at 13492 County Road 384. Emergent dispatch for an 87-year-old female, conscious and breathing, but having difficulty breathing. She's responding normal. Central clear, 1650.

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0: You can show me how to service. Have a good night.
1: You as well. Copy and route 1700. Hey guys, we're attending EMS, not call.
2: Yeah, copy that. Let us know when it's time to transport her, or when they're leaving the medical center if they do.

Central Limbs Castle 41. Did you show something? Something, okay.

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1: You can show me a service. I'll be on security detail on Mackinac Island.
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2: You know what?
3: Yo, clear for a few minutes. Paradise on cell, no checks.
2: This county EMS, this county EMS. You're needed at 12896 West 28, I'm sorry, M28. Again, 12896 M28. It's going to be the Joshua James Bar and Grill. They're going to be at the Ball Field in Newberry, motocross track, 18-year-old man, conscious and breathing. He crashed his dirt bike and hit the gas too hard. He landed on the nose of the bike and hurt his back. He is having difficulty breathing. There is some bleeding, but nothing serious. Central clear, 1717.

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0: Nunza 41 is now transporting.
1: Okay, copy that. We're headed back to the island and get him.

0: 17 10 Central. When you get a chance, I have a PPO violation that occurred at the Bay Mart 221 and 6 Mile. They did not stay there.
1: Got it.

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1: Drummond Fire.
0: I'll be advised, we've got 605 on scene, just for traffic and, case of members drop, Cloverland just left.
1: Okay, you're quite broken. I copied 605 on scene. I have advised Cloverland. I wasn't able to copy all of that.
0: Yes, Cloverland just arrived on scene. He's waiting for his second so he can get to work. If you could throw a CAD to us and not request any additional personnel.
1: Copy.

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0: I made that TX. You can clear it. Your eyes on doubled width. 20.
1: By 10 or going by 20?
0: 10.

Northern EMS. You're being requested on Drummond Island, 37804 South Long Island Point Road, 37804 South Long Island Point Road, turn across of Williams Row. We have a male subject that had a cyst removed yesterday and they cannot get the bleeding to stop. Extremely broken cell service and unable to get many questions answered. Central Clear First Aid 1741.

0: Northern EMS, you're being requested on Drummond Island, 37804 South Long Island Point Road, 37804 South Long Island Point Road, cross of Williams Row. Have a male subject that had a cyst removed yesterday, cannot get the bleeding to stop. They had extremely broken cell service, unable to get many answers. Central Clear, second page, 1742.
1: You're not very good.
0: We have a second EMS call on the island. I just paged them out. Not sure. They may be coming across from Detour.
1: Yeah, we're just coming in out of the mainland side here. We will load accordingly and kind of plan for an ambulance to come back over.
0: Be
1: standing by. Thank you.

0: 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Got a request for you at 2213 Cheat Check for a statement you're looking for.
1: Wait, I'll head back over there.

0: 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Number 31, copy, and I have advised the Drummond Island Ferry.
1: Copy that.
2: Central, what's the address of that second ambulance call on Drummond?
0: It's 37804 South Long Island Point Road. Again, 37804 South Long Island Point Road.

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You show us on the ferry. 1748.

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0: Can we have that address one more time, please?
1: 37804 South Long Island Point Road. Again, 37804 South Long Island Point Road.
0: 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Thank you.

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1: Come on, Ferry, go ahead.
0: I'm sure you've already been advised by Central, but we're headed to 37804 South Long Island Point Road, and we'll contact you after we've done an assessment on scene of the patient. We're going non-emergent to this call.
1: Copy that. We'll be standing by here.
0: Copy that. Thank you.

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0: Do you want something to take you back to this location for the second AMBO call, or you guys got it on the net?
1: This is a dirt road we're going down?
0: It is a dirt road, yes.
1: We might be able to make it. As long as the ambulance can fit through the trees and stuff, we should be fine, I think.
0: Yeah, that's fine. I didn't know if you wanted somebody to leave, you know, I'm sitting there kind of in the locale.

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0: 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Have a good night.
1: 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You as well.

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1: Can you show me clear that?
0: Okay. JC119, I have a phone number for you for Justin DeFrance. He said you're trying to reach out to him.
1: Okay, go ahead with it.
0: It's going to be 906-259-2794, again, 906-259-2794. I did advise him it may not be today.
1: I love that. Thank you.
0: Our best.

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Kinross Fire. 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Again, informational page only. 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

0: 58 from 52. Do you want to just drop off your truck and I'll pick you up?
1: 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I'll put 58 away.

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1: 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This is our 9th and 10th. 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Still with her.
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0: Central 27. I'll be clear to have it. What's the address of the suicidal?
1: 1068 East Portage Ave, 1068 East Portage.
0: Clear? I'll point that way. We're all set here. Why should be clear, Charlie?
2: Clear. Central 2115.
1: Go ahead.
2: The Portage one, she took pills. Is that right?
1: It's unknown at this time.
2: Okay. Do you have EMS now?
1: Negative. It started out as a well-being check. We'll launch EMS.
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1068 East Portage Avenue for a female suicidal, unknown if this is an overdose or if she has weapons. 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Central Clear, 1838.

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0: Yeah, we were just wondering an update if this was a transport or what was going on. We've been sitting on the island for a minute just in case you guys were coming, but if you're not, we'd like to make another run.
1: We're leaving scene right now on our way to the ferry. We're approximately 10 minutes.
0: Okay, copy that. That's what we're looking for. Thank you. We'll stay here and wait for you.
1: Thank you very much.

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1: Such dispatch from Lane, Michigan, 651.
2: 651.
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1: Go ahead.
0: You guys need anything or just need me to stand by?
1: Just stand by for now. We should be on that.
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0: I'll be clear. Other city ends will be out from that.

0: 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Medic 2 is en route to my Michigan.
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1: Copy.

0: 331, 230. Yeah, are you planning to back that in where it normally goes?
1: No, I've heard he has a pile of dirt or something right there. I'm probably just going to pull it around and have it just ahead of the propane tank, but kind of tucked on that side.
0: Oh, okay. Yeah, that sounds good. I was just going to ask if you needed help with backing it in or not, because I was just going to otherwise just pull the truck, your truck in where it goes.
2: Copy, 1850.
0: I'll open the garage door on that side for you, too.
1: All right, thanks.
3: All right, just, make sure you let them know that that adult female that is with her is not her guardian and is not supposed to be making medical decisions for her. There's a little bit more going on here.
2: Copy.
3: I've got both parents here that are not sure that's what they want yet.
2: Copy.

0: Dave, just so you were clear, I'm pulling in the garage. I'm just going to park outside.
1: Right. No, I was clear on that. I meant I was going to pull your truck into the garage in the basics, probably.
0: Okay, that's fine. I just want to make sure you didn't misunderstand where I was going with that one.
1: No, I was clear on it. I guess I just couldn't describe what I was planning to do very well. So I just, like I said, I was just wondering if you needed my help to, or wanted my help to back in. We usually pull it in, but no, it sounds good where you're planning to pull it, so.
2: Her guardian.
3: My two copies.

0: You need a V for the front of that.
1: They're finally good parents. I didn't want to be the one to take them out after all that.
0: They would have moved faster than that.

21-18. All right, the parents are going to meet the ambulance down at the hospital. We'll be clear. Central 21-18, give me the number on that.

0: and draw you to 14.
1: To 14?
0: Self and 31 will be out at 20 Clubhouse. Attempt to locate.

0: 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We're clear the last available.
1: Okay.
2: Thirteen's Bravo.

0: Central Medic 2, out at my Michigan. Correction, Medic 1, out at my Michigan.
1: Gotcha.
0: We'll be clear, UTL.

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0: Thanks, Joe. We're going to be out at the RV west, or east, sorry, doing pump testing.

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